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1: Damn. 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

0: 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You know? I'm sorry. 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And I'm sorry I was young. But he's always wanted to be a father to you. So I take ownership of that, of my choices and decisions. And I'm sorry for that. He's a good guy. So don't hold that against him, because it was my fault. Just, you know, forgive me.
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1: I used to think about immature things. 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
1: 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Good. 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
1: 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KPAT, Orchid Santa Maria, Lompoc. 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
1: 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KPAT, Orchid Santa Maria, Lompoc. 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

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Hit her. I ain't in your beats and you ain't in mine. Yeah, we both outside. That's my type.

I can hit my section, he be in heels. We can go bottle for bottle in this junk. 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He missed the get it done. I'm Mrs. One of One. For the love every time we link, he got me sprung.com. 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
1: 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It's the weekend.
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1: 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KPAT, Orchid, Santa Maria, Lombok. 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Kicking off another hour right now.

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1: 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Good. It's the weekend.
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1: 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KPAT, Orchid Santa Maria, Lompoc. 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
1: No alarm. 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Coffee in bed. Good. It's the weekend.
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1: 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KPAT, Orchid Santa Maria, Lombok. 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Kicking off another hour right now.

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10: Want to protect our planet? The air we breathe, water we drink, and land we share? Real progress begins with birds. Yes, birds. The very ones we see and hear every day. On a walk, in the park, or simply out the window. That's because birds are more than birds. They're symbols, sentinels that reveal the health of our planet and our people. And by helping them thrive, all of us thrive as well. Audubon is a place where birds matter, where habitats are protected, where communities are engaged, and where change takes flight. Because at Audubon, hope begins with birds. Progress begins with birds. It all begins with birds. Audubon.
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1: 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Good. It's the weekend.
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1: 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KPAT, Orchid Santa Maria, Lompoc. 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
5: 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This morning we are talking with Laurel Alcantor from the Santa Barbara County Food Bank. I wanted to ask you about donations. 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How much can a dollar or $5, how many people can that feed?
6: We operate with both local partnerships, state and national partnerships. So every dollar that you donate to the food bank can be transformed into $5 worth of food. So your money can really go a long way to helping people in the community.
5: Which is better, if somebody has the choice to donate money or say they have a lot of non-perishable canned food they want to get rid of?
6: We do encourage monetary donations because of that buying power, but we are absolutely happy and want to receive those food donations as well. And those can be dropped off at our warehouse. We've got a 24-hour drop for the non-perishable food items, and for things that are perishable, between 8 a.m. to 2:30 p.m., you can come in and drop those items off, and they'll go to families who need them. This year, the need in our area is especially, highlighted. We had families getting behind. They're struggling and worrying about how they're going to feed their families. So what the food bank has done in response, we have begun to provide staple food items for food distributions, and we've had some pickup distributions at our local warehouses. In addition to that, we have a lot of children, working families, and older adults in our community who rely on SNAP or CalFresh for supplemental food. So this is going to be an extra challenge for a lot of people in our community this year.
5: I think maybe one of the ideas that hits in the back of my head is people who usually do donate, maybe try to do it a couple of times instead of just once.
6: Absolutely. And, we also encourage you, if you're not able to donate, just spreading the word helps. We operate on a large scale across the county, working with over 230 partners. 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And you never know who may need help, who may not have food at home, that's really, struggling, skipping meals to feed their children. And when you share our information, you really are helping us to serve the community.
5: You guys have the Facebook page. I urge people to go to your Facebook and read something that strikes them and looks effective, and then share that to all your other Facebook friends. All it takes is just looking at something a couple of times in the back of your mind. You go, yeah, you know what? 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
6: Absolutely. 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And we actually have a virtual food drive that you can click on that link, and you can kind of donate towards specific food items. It's going to be especially difficult for a lot of people this year. So you can donate those specialty food items, or you can just provide a straight donation. And you can learn a little more about us and where people in our community can find food as well and other ways to help. Because just even kind of learning about what we do in the community, we're a community organization, and we need the entire community to act together to continue our work.
5: What is the number somebody could call if they want to donate money or if they want to drop off produce? You guys do that at the food bank, correct?
6: Yes, that's correct. We sure do. 805-967-5741. And so any of those items, those can be dropped off at either of our warehouses. We serve the entire county. We have one warehouse in Santa Maria, 490 West Foster Road. And then we have a warehouse in Goleta at 80 Coromar Drive. So either of those two locations, you can come in and drop those items off.
5: And is the warehouse on West Foster Road in Santa Maria open until, Monday through Friday, regular business hours? Are there times for the produce or larger donations for people to drop those by?
6: Yes, those larger donations or perishable food items, you want to drop those off Monday through Friday between 8 to 2:30. And for non-perishable food items, we have a drop box that you can drop those in 24 hours.
5: Oh, so that's real convenient then. Somebody could just come by with five boxes of canned food and leave them in that box then, and they'd be
6: safe. Absolutely. Come by, drop off those boxes. You can do it on your way to work, on your way home, or even over the weekend.
5: Okay, another question too. Are you looking for volunteers? And I'm probably going to hear you say always.
6: We are absolutely always looking for volunteers. We have a variety of positions that volunteers can fill, both at our warehouses and out in the community. So there's something that everyone can do to help the food bank, and you can sign up to volunteer and view all of our volunteer opportunities. Find an opportunity that is open that resonates with you at foodbanksbc.org. It's a pretty simple process. You just go to foodbanksbc.org and there is a Give Help tab, and then you click on Volunteer and you can do it all right there. You can see all of the different opportunities countywide.
5: And even if it's just a couple hours a week or maybe an hour a day, 5 days a week, somebody could, if they had time to fit that in, would that work?
6: Absolutely. Yeah, especially, you know, maybe a certain distribution, a certain day of the week that fits within your schedule. I mean, we have everything from, you know, sometimes we have admin help, administrative help that's needed, to traffic control early morning at some of our food distributions. I know some of our Saturday food distributions in Santa Maria, we're always looking for volunteers to do traffic control. So there's a variety of opportunities that are available. And again, I mean, if you don't have time and you're not able to donate, or if you are, just help us spread the word about our organization and what we do. So many people in our community are impacted by food insecurity. We serve 1 in 3 Santa Barbara County residents. Santa Barbara County actually has the second highest poverty rate in the state of California. And as I kind of said, a lot of these people are either working part-time, seasonal, or full-time jobs and are still struggling to put food on the table, or they're older adults who are retired and or isolated. So we want to make sure that we're able to serve everybody and that no one is going without food. A basic need. None of us can thrive. We can't be healthy. We can't focus at our jobs, at school. We can't maintain our optimal health if we don't have food and we don't have nutritious food. So our goal is to really make sure that everybody has that access and that all of the things that we have to worry about, food isn't one of them. We know that there's always somewhere that you can go if you're out of food, if you're out of nutritious food. The food bank is here for you. And like I said, we don't always know who these people are, Kurt. It could be, you know, sometimes it's someone you work with and, you know, people aren't always forthcoming with problems like this at home. And so we don't always know who that is. It could be someone across the street from you, one of your children's friends at school, you know, the receptionist at your work. We just don't always know who that is.
5: Right. So people, let's donate now more than ever. Once again, Laurel, your website.
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5: Also, a phone number for more information. 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
5: All right, Laurel, thank you so much for the work that you're doing. 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
8: 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It's a 9-1-0 number, so you know it. 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

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Call Peter, them people chopping a bird in half. Break it further down to whatever's gonna earn the math. Exchange pounds for dollars and never converted cash. Welcome to the South where they serving the dirt and grass.

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2: 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Coffee in bed. Good. 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
0: I'm ready for the
2: 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Kicking off another hour right now.

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That's when I knew that your heart was scarring. Friends to lovers need a part to star in. Like, wait, babe, let me

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1: 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No alarm. 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Good. It's the weekend.
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1: 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KPAT, Orchid Santa Maria, Lombok. 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
2: I used to think about immature things. 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

0: It was my fault, not yours, not his. 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It was my fault. 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And I'm sorry, I was young. But he's always wanted to be a father to you. So I've done, and I take ownership of that, of my choices and decisions. And I'm sorry for that. He's a good guy. So don't hold that against him, because it was my fault. Just, you know, forgive me.
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1: Another hour of hit music starts now.
3: What's happening? It's your partner, Big Boy. It's about that time. Let's get this weekend turned up right now. Big Boy's Neighborhood starts now. Big Boy's Neighborhood, hoping you're having the best weekend ever. Thank you once again for being in the neighborhood. We got a whole lot more show coming up for you. So do continue to hang out with us in the neighborhood, ladies and gentlemen. You may know him from Dave Chappelle Show, from the Chappelle Show.
4: Yes, sir.
3: You may know him as Ashley Larry. You may know him as a great stand-up comedian. We got our good friend Donnell Rawlings will be in the neighborhood, man. I'm rich. I wonder if he got that patent or got that, you know what I'm saying?
4: Oh, yeah.
3: I wonder who owns that. I bet Dave Chappelle owns it.
4: Comedy Central.
3: But we got Donnell Rawlings in the neighborhood to make sure that you're hanging out with us. We got an all-new big interview with that. We got your big hip-hop mix with DJ Quest on the turntables, turning labels. That's going to be so nice. He's going to do that thing twice. We got your biggest song of the week. And, of course, we got your phone tap on the 10. So make sure that you're hanging out with us in the neighborhood. How the weekend going thus far, man? Mariana, you good?
5: Yes. Yeah.
3: Really dope.
5: Just don't know what I'm doing yet.
3: Yeah, yeah. Fantastic. Well, you're probably working out, man. I feel so bad when I see you. Because we used to work out together.
5: Yeah.
3: I feel so bad when I see her leaving to go work out. That I just start hiding. You notice I've been hiding from you now.
5: Yeah, I have noticed.
3: Yeah, when I see you with your little pink bag, I'm like, oh, no.
4: Oh, no.
3: Yeah, I'm like, she's going to go work out.
5: I bring my whole house with me.
3: Yeah. Yeah, you do. Your bag look heavy as hell. That's
5: it
3: the workout.
5: It is, yeah.
3: If you just carry that to the car, that's you can get in the car and drive. Hey, Sue, are you still working out, doing martial arts or anything? Sound like it's not.
5: Right. No, I
3: love the fact that Louis don't even front like he
4: was. Yeah, I'm good, dog. I'm all right with that.
3: Louis going to be the pallbearer for all of us.
4: Yeah, I'll see you guys.
3: Yeah, man.
5: To a
3: cemetery.
5: Hot yoga class.
3: A hot yoga?
5: Or a Pilates with the reformers.
3: Hey, Louis, you never... But you've been to, like, you do the hot yoga.
5: Yeah.
3: And you've been to, like, the hot mess class, right?
4: Like, how many... I've gone to the hot massage classes.
3: Really, though, the hot massage, huh? Yeah, with Barry and Frank.
4: I heard that, man.
3: You gotta love it.
4: I'm down for the surprise.
3: Yeah, man. I'll take a hot stone. All righty. Y'all continue to hang out with us.

Big Boys Neighborhood. All righty, now, all things Big Boys Neighborhood. The interviews are right there for you. Big Boy TV, our YouTube channel. Donnell Rawlings is there as well, man, for our big interview. If you want to see long form interviews, shorts, anything that's Big Boys Neighborhood is right there for you. Big Boy TV, we got four channels for you to choose from. And make sure you subscribe. Y'all continue to hang with us in the neighborhood. Big Boys.

0: Big Boys Neighborhood, Mariana in the Neighborhood, Mari to the Party. We were talking about there was some Karen-like movement going on.
1: I had a little Karen moment, and I'm honestly embarrassed to admit this, but it's my instructor's fault, okay? So I'm taking hot yoga, you know, New Year, you know, I'm trying to take these different fitness classes. It's already really hot in there, okay? And the class is difficult, right? And out of nowhere, the song from David comes on.
0: Mm-hmm.
1: And this is David, the guy that killed Celeste Rivas. And everyone kind of just looks around at each other in the room, but we're still there. Like, mind you, it's hot yoga, so we're kind of supposed to be a little relaxed. It's hot as hell in there. But then after the class, me and some girls kind of like started talking about, like, did you guys hear that? Like, is it kind of weird? Like, you know, cause she played the whole song. It's she didn't read the room that, like, all of us kind of like looked around a little bit, you know? So we're leaving and we're just talking about it. And some of the girls are like, yeah, I think that we should say something like this and that. And I'm like, wait a minute. I don't know about me, but I'm gonna still stay here and watch, you know? And so they ended up telling the receptionist, and I'm just there, like, looking at everything, and I'm like, am I being a Karen now? Because I feel like I'm part of this. Like, I definitely was there. I was there while they were telling her, and even she even ended
0: and
1: up.
0: You had the conversation about it.
1: Yeah, I had
0: too,
1: the conversation about it. Like, I was one that was also kind of complaining. I didn't say anything to the receptionist.
0: Right.
1: So does that still make me a Karen? I mean,
0: yes.
1: Really?
0: Yes.
1: Even though I was just there and I didn't say.
0: I think that's Karen for the right reason too, though.
1: Right. Like, yeah. I'm like.
0: Does that make you a Karen or does that make you caring?
1: Oh, you know what? You're right.
2: I like that switch up.
1: Yeah,
2: I
1: love the switch up.
0: I don't know. I don't know because I don't know any like David songs, right?
1: Right.
0: But I think that I would be like, damn, that's crazy. If I knew it, I'd be like, damn, that's kind of crazy.
1: Right.
0: You know what I'm saying?
1: Like,
0: and maybe you do as, you know, being in the class and say, hey, I don't know if you recognize that, but
1: yeah,
0: that's the song, you know?
1: And apparently she had no idea.
0: So y'all probably helped her too.
1: Yeah.
0: You know what I'm saying?
1: Yeah,
0: so you use your Karen license. I guess, you know,
1: you're right, in a good way.
0: In approval.
1: Right.
0: Yeah, man. Has anyone ever
1: valid
0: had the most Karen moment?
1: Bro.
2: The most Karen moment?
0: Like for you, and I'm talking about not somebody doing it to you where you were like, oh, okay, man, I'm being a Karen right now.
3: I DJ'd at a place that had kids and I played an R. Kelly song. And somebody came up to me and was like,
0: oh, really,
3: you should
0: though?
3: Not be playing that and blah blah blah. And
1: well, that's
3: like,
0: probably the same lady that was at the yoga class.
1: Probably.
0: But what I'm asking is, have you ever had a moment where you were Karen like?
2: Yes, yeah. I remember we went camping and then they said they couldn't bring grills, and then I saw a guy had a grill and I went over there to go tell them that guy has a grill. I thought you guys were right. That guy has the guy feeding his family, having a good time. Yeah, get him, bro. So go get him. And I didn't bring my grill.
0: Yeah,
2: he has a grill.
0: I thought you guys did. Yeah. I'm just going by rule number 17-41. It says no grills.
2: I marched over there too, and I pointed with my finger. That guy right there.
0: Yeah. So for those out there, man, what is the most caring thing you've ever done? Thing you've ever done. Hit us up. Y'all continue to hang with us in the neighborhood. Big Boys Neighborhood.
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0: Big Boy's Neighborhood. All righty now. What's the most caring thing you've ever done? All righty, we're going to bring Lala into the neighborhood to see what's going down with Lala. Lala, hello.
1: Hello.
0: Hello there,
1: hey,
0: Lala.
1: Boy.
0: What's going on, Means? I love you. Lala, what's the most caring thing you've ever done?
1: I was in the grocery store shopping, and I saw this lady with her dookie booty dog in the basket where everybody puts their groceries, and I'm too appalled. I have to tell her, you know that's unsanitary, right? Mm-hmm. That's very unsanitary, and she just looked at me like I was the crazy one.
0: Right, but you felt like you had to go tell her.
1: I had to, because yeah, I couldn't get past it. I'm a bit of a germaphobe. So no dog wipes their butt after they go poop.
0: Right.
1: They shouldn't have been in that bathroom.
0: That is true. And if you have one, please bring it up here. I want to see it.
2: Right.
0: You know what I'm saying? I'll sign that dog to my Pet Tricks Academy.
3: Yeah,
0: man. What's the most caring thing you've ever done?
4: I went to a festival one time, got really hammered, and I wanted to get like some directions, and some security guards that I was trying to talk to and grab some directions weren't really like paying attention. And then when I was asking them, no one knew what was going on. And then finally I noticed that they had drinks in the back. And they were drunk.
0: Oh.
4: So then my drunk self went to another security section to go tell them, hey, those security over there guys are drunk.
2: Oh, my God.
0: What's the most caring thing you've done?
4: And they got in trouble.
0: Yeah, man.
4: Wow. Yep.
0: Hey, man, I had a car that was parked in front of my house.
2: Right.
0: And I was like, oh, you're not supposed to be parked here. This car has been here for like almost 2 days.
3: Same here, right?
0: You know, not knowing if somebody just left the house. Excuse me. Yeah. This car has been abandoned here. I'm a taxpayer.
2: Right.
0: Yeah. My city tax doesn't allow this. You know?
3: Is it caring?
0: If you're asking, yes.
3: Because I don't know. Because I stopped the fight, but is that caring? I remember everybody looked at me kind of like, dude, you're
0: But you know what? You wouldn't have stopped it probably years ago.
3: Yeah.
0: So that's
2: Unk.
0: Yeah, that's a little Unk. Yeah.
3: I was being a chopped Unk.
0: Yeah, man.
3: I was trying to stop it. The fight. Everybody, the disappointment. Everybody like, no, come on.
0: Right.
3: I was trying to have a moment. Like, we're better than this.
0: Were they young?
3: Stick together. Yeah, they were like in high school.
0: I can't watch teenagers fight. You know what I'm saying? I come in like that old Michael Jackson Beat It video where I stop him. We all start dancing together.
3: Stop.
0: You know what I'm saying?
3: You guys, stop!
0: Yeah.
3: Michael trying to be tough.
4: I'm quick to be a Karen if someone's sitting in my seat at a concert or a sporting event.
3: Security!
0: I Karen out.
4: I don't want to be the one to be like, yo,
0: and
4: get
0: then
4: out
0: I
4: my
0: can't
4: seat.
0: Do it because I'm big boy, too. So
3: yeah.
0: I just be like low key, like, that's when you start pointing with your head and everything.
3: Are you sure you're supposed to be here?
0: I think these are our seats. Oh, man. And don't let it be somebody that, like, a Karen.
2: Oh, the actual one.
0: Yeah, if I see somebody, I'm like, oh, yeah, I'm definitely about to get you out of this.
2: It's a look.
0: Definitely about to get you out of this. Like, excuse me. Like, we were somewhere. Oh, we're at the Laker game.
2: Right.
0: And somebody misjudged their seats.
3: Gotcha.
0: And I went over there and I was like, excuse me.
3: Yeah.
0: But like, this is like our seat. Yeah. Oh, yeah, man. What's the most caring thing you've ever done? Hit us up, Big Boy's Neighborhood.

0: Thank you for calling.
1: Yes, I called about the extermination, the rats.
0: You have problems with rats?
1: Yes, rats are dropping in the barrel.
0: Have you seen the rats in the house?
1: Yes, they come in, they don't even pay rent.
0: No, terrible. You need them to pay rent?
1: Yes.
0: Or bring food?
1: Yeah, I come in, I turn on the light, the mice is a perro, and he had a blue rag on his hand, and he was saying cars and braids, and look like Snoopy's dog is perro.
0: Mm-hmm.
1: I'm scared.
0: Yeah,
1: but
0: okay.
1: I can't let my wife know. I can't let my wife know. She say a punk.
0: Okay.
1: Why are you so scared? I mean, this Minnie Mouse?
0: Let me get Mickey Mouse. Do you have small children at the house?
1: I have mice.
0: Okay. We have glue board.
1: Mm-hmm.
0: You can put down and you can catch them with that. Or we have a tin cat cigar box.
1: Aye, small cigar, yes.
0: Yeah, like cigar box.
1: Ajiba, yeah.
0: Okay. Mice run inside.
1: Yeah.
0: He gets stuck. He can't come out.
1: Oh.
0: And then to kill, you drown them in water. Okay, we sell that here.
2: Alrighty, and how many of those you think I need?
0: Wait, I have two people talking to me.
2: No, it's me.
0: Oh.
2: Yeah.
0: Oh, okay, you sound different now.
2: Yeah, I had pushed this button right here. If I push this,
1: and see, and then.
0: Oh.
2: And then this.
0: You had me going for a little while. I was like, wait a minute, this sounds different now.
2: Oh, no. It's me.
0: Okay.
1: Hey.
0: So it depends how much you want to spend. If you want to buy four, that's fine. You can use one and move it around the house.
1: And just throw it away myself, right?
0: Yes, you drop
1: it. Let me take my anise button up, episode button.
2: And just throw it away myself.
0: You put the whole container in water. You drown them. Then you dump it in a bag and you toss out the bag.
1: Okay. Yeah? I understand. I thank you.
0: Mm-hmm.
2: And I thank you.
0: Thank you.
1: And I thank you. Bye now.
0: Bye-bye.
3: Let's go.
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8: 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Right. It's about the Big Boy, Big Boy's Hip Hop Spot. 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
8: Big Boy's Neighborhood. All right, now DJ Quest is up in here, and it's about that time for your DJ Quest is up in here. What up, Quest of Five?
12: What's good, Big?
8: Maintain it, man. Jesus Sepulveda is a jerk.
13: What up, jerk? Man. I don't know why.
8: Yeah, man.
13: Why am I a jerk? Man. I didn't know. Somebody canceled him.
8: Right.
13: Sorry.
8: Right. Yeah, Quest, do we talk about it?
12: Yeah, go for it.
8: Okay, yeah, Quest and his girl broke up. Did you know this, Mariana?
14: Yes, I knew that.
8: He told you?
14: I was just staying quiet, yeah.
8: Okay, you knew too?
13: Yeah,
8: knew too?
13: I knew too. Oh,
8: that's damn good because nobody said anything.
13: Yeah.
8: That is damn good.
13: I've been seeing him a little, you know.
8: I thought that it was just me and him bonding.
12: No. You were the first person that I talked to. I talked to you before I talked to my mom.
8: Okay. Oh, damn.
14: Right.
8: Yeah. First these.

0: I got his bad news first.
1: How long ago?
2: Do we know?
3: About a week. Know? Yeah, I'm pretty sure.
4: Oh,
3: he knows.
4: A week ago.
1: Yeah, Doc.
2: About a week ago.
0: About a week ago.
1: Sorry. Yeah, yeah, dude.
4: You got
1: yeah,
4: me on man.
2: I apologize. Yeah, bro. I apologize. Cool,
3: haven't you seen him scratching more aggressive?
1: Yeah,
2: bro. I noticed.
3: Yeah.
2: He's
3: awesome.
0: And that's why we out here in Vegas, man. Yeah. We're doing the EDC this
3: Hell
0: weekend.
3: Yeah. Yeah,
0: he came out. We were just like, man, just go out there and wild out.
2: Yeah. Go find yourself a fairy. I mean, like a girl fairy. There's yeah. like a fairy. I'm, yeah, just, I'm the worst today. I'm sorry.
0: We gave him a drug pass, too.
2: Drug pass.
0: And he was like, nah, I'm straight, big. I was like, just in case, man, if you want to do any drugs, you can do it this weekend.

0: neighborhood. I'm rich. Yeah.
1: We got our good friend Donnell Rawlings in the neighborhood coming up next.
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0: Big Boy's Big Neighborhood. Boy. Beautiful day in the neighborhood, ladies and gentlemen. You may know him from the Chappelle Show. You may know him as Ashy Larry. You may know him as a great stand-up comedian. He is rich.
1: He's rich.
0: We got our good friend Donnell Rawlings in the neighborhood. Hey, man, do people notice your voice? Like,
2: yeah,
0: because if I was somewhere and I just heard you speaking, I would say, man, yeah.
2: Yeah, it's a very distinct voice, but people do notice that. They notice that. You know what's weird? That people notice me lately more than anything is a meme that I created with Charlamagne.
0: Charlamagne, the fuck.
2: And we fell out the chair.
0: That, amen.
2: It is like, it is crazy, man, because, like, I used to see it pop up, but now that meme is so big, people use it to punctuate, like, comedy.
0: Oh, yeah.
2: Or laugh at the end of it.
0: Yeah, dude, you can literally put that meme up. Like, if somebody's singing off key,
2: You put
0: that meme up.
2: And it makes you
0: if
2: laugh.
0: Somebody, yeah, that meme, that which that meme is better than the Michael Jordan, because that crying meme take away from a legacy.
2: Right.
0: You know what I'm saying? Right. Not exactly. Take away, but it's like, damn. But that one right there, bro, that falls right
2: like
0: into
2: that,
0: place.
2: I don't like that.
0: The Michael Jordan?
2: The reason why.
0: Never used it.
2: No, I did it. And I used to do my brand on social media called Too Soon, right?
0: Oh.
2: And this is when Tyrese was on one of his rants. Right? One of his rants, right? Like, he was on one, right? And then I got my graphic dude to do Tyrese as a Magic Johnson meme.
0: Yeah. Wait. Michael Jordan?
2: Michael Jordan.
0: Yeah.
2: And then Tyrese slid in my DM, son.
0: Oh, like, really?
2: I expect that from somebody that I don't know, but since I know you, I thought that was disrespectful, and I think you should take it down. And I was like, well, maybe this is the last time we communicate.
0: Right. Did you leave it up?
2: I leave it up, because if you, I left it up, because if you start, I mean, and with me, everything is, I'm never trying to be mean and nasty to anybody.
0: Right.
2: It's all in just funny games. And if you can't take that joke, then I can't have people policing what I put on the internet, like, don't put this up there or I'll be upset. You
0: right.
2: know, so.
0: But are you starting
2: but
0: to see?
2: But it was so funny because Tyrese was like, damn. I was like, could you just shut the no disrespect to. This is so funny how it kind of, the Tyrese situation kind of was part of my life. Because I was like, please shut up. We don't need to know everything. Please just be quiet, right? And then I started having issues with my baby mother, right? And I wanted to DM Tyrese and say, I'm sorry about that. Because my baby,
0: you're like,
2: mother,
0: now I understand.
2: I was like, she had me saying, what more do you want from me?
0: I think a lot of people do it. We just didn't do it on social media.
2: No.
0: So you was like, now I feel your pain,
2: yeah,
0: brother.
2: I felt the pain. I want to apologize to him so bad.
0: Donnell Rawlings, we're not going to let you go. All righty, y'all continue to hang out with us in the neighborhood. We got more with Donnell Rawlings in the neighborhood, Big Boy's Neighborhood.

0: All righty now, comedian, funny man, straight from also from Chappelle's Show. We got Donnell Rawlings in the neighborhood. Do you feel that there is more apologies going on, or do you feel like we're in a different space when it comes to
1: No, there are apologies. I don't think we should do them.
0: Right.
1: And just like we were saying before we went on air, is about, you were saying about, we were talking about like what people think. There's a certain level you get to in this business where if you get to that level of confidence where you really don't care about what anybody thinks, that's when you become that artist that they consider to be the GOAT. That's when you become that artist like, he's unfiltered, he's going to do what he want. But I don't think there's a need to apologize. But sometimes, you know, people be in bed with different corporations, different networks and stuff like that, so they can't really speak the way they want to speak. But when you have a forum like social media, whatever, sometimes things come out, you can't retract it. But I just encourage everybody just to be who you are.
0: Amen.
1: And the people that accept it, they accept it. You know, and I have to say this, and people are going to be like, oh, he's got to bring Dave up. But such an iconic comedian, such a good friend of mine, he got to the point where he doesn't care so much that the industry can't even mess with him anymore, because he don't try to appease and try to please critics, networks. His boss is the consumer and the people that's going to pay that ticket.
0: Right.
1: And that's what everybody can't get to that point, because you got to consider your family and all these other things. But when you get to that point where you don't care what anyone else thinks about you, then that's when you become.
0: Yeah, and even with Dave too, bro, it was like he jumped on a lot of grenades for a lot of people too. And he had to be ready to actually, you know, lose something. Right. You know what I'm saying? Like, there was so much on the table from what we saw.
1: Yeah. And that's why I get this question, that the question, like, for some reason, people title people GOATs for anything. They get one good set.
0: Oh, my God, dude.
1: They're a GOAT. But I think that there's certain things that need to be considered when you start throwing it around. And when I speak on Dave, when I say, like, I think he's the GOAT, one of the GOATs, is because he had a moment where he had to question his integrity, his morals, his beliefs, and he had to say, screw everything. You know, similar to when Muhammad Ali decided that he wasn't going to Vietnam.
0: Yeah, man.
1: And he was like, that was at the prime of his career. He probably lost 50 million, 100 million to that, but he just said, this is what I'm going to stand on. And that's the situation. That's one of the reasons why I consider Dave to be a GOAT, because he said, I'm going to do it my way, even if it costs me some money, even if it costs me some relationships. This is what I feel. This is what I believe. And that was a moment that I really think, as funny as he is, I think that was a moment that resonated with so many people.
0: Donnell, we're not going to let you go. Nah. Y'all continue to hang out with us. We got more Donnell Rawlings in the neighborhood, Big Boys Big Neighborhood.
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I feel like I'm a now. I feel like a bust down. When I shine bright, blind is up now. In the cut, big black, tuck, sacked up. 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I'm looking to get

0: still got hella cheese.
1: Big Boy's Neighborhood. Oh, this was special, man. Mother's Day weekend, it is going down. And, of course, Michael, the movie, the biopic, is in theaters. Another record-breaking weekend for Mother's Day weekend. I'm pretty sure that's going to happen. Mm-hmm. We got Prince Jackson in the neighborhood. When I look at the movie, bro, for one, I was there as a fan and had a chance to witness a lot of things that I see. So there's a broad stroke of being able to see, you know, Thriller and being able to see how Beat It came together. But then there's also moments where you go over the wall and inside of Havenhurst. Mm-hmm. And we didn't get those opportunities.
2: Yes.
1: How did those particular scenes play out for you? Because some of those you weren't here, but you get a chance to see that.
2: Look, most of them I wasn't here, right? Yeah. I'm 97, so.
1: Yeah. Oh, yeah, hell yeah.
2: These are stories that I heard from my father growing up. He would tell me about his childhood and the things he accomplished in his life. When the family gets together and we talk about the good times and I hear these stories from them, that's where a lot of these stories came from. When Graham wanted to start the development of the story, it was sitting down with the people who knew him best and collecting these stories and figuring out which ones build to this character of Michael that we're telling the story around. And for me, it's just such a rewarding feeling because I grew up with my dad and I understand kind of the cause and effect. Like, my dad was mean to me when I was growing up and I wanted love. And so as your father, I'm going to give you love. And so he always explained that stuff. And I think a lot of people never got to see behind the gate.
1: Right.
2: And that was always our goal, was this is the telling of the story of the child who became the king of pop. But my dad is someone who's bigger than life. A lot of people don't know or realize he was a human being. He bled and cried just like the rest of us. And that's what we really wanted to show.
1: Yeah, that's what I feel like that's moments. What you guys wanted to actually capture. Prince, we're not going to let you go.
2: Nope.
1: All righty, man. Y'all continue to hang with us. We got more with Prince Michael Joseph Jackson in the

0: Big Boys Neighborhood. Oh, this was special, man. Mother's Day weekend, it is going down. And, of course, Michael, the movie, the biopic, is in theaters. Another record-breaking weekend for Mother's Day weekend. I'm pretty sure that's going to happen. Mm-hmm. We got Prince Jackson in the neighborhood. With us being, you know, fans first and being a fan of the Jacksons and each one of, you know, when Neo say, you know, I'm a movement by myself, but I'm a force when we're together. Mm. That's what the Jacksons are. They're a movement by themselves, but they're a force when they're together.
1: 1,000%.
0: When you see us as fans and the way that we felt when your father passed on, that has to be a different feeling for you. And now you get a chance to celebrate his life even more so. But is that hard for you to also watch? And even with the accolades and everything, is that a little hard for you as well?
1: Every day I miss him. Yeah. You know, like, having a parent is very important. Mm-hmm. And always, you know, he should be here to see the world celebrating right now. Man. And it hurts that he isn't. But I take a lot of comfort or consolence in a lot of people lose their parents. But everybody, the world stopped when my dad died. And it certainly did for me, but not a lot of people can say that. And it's just, I've had to share my father with the world.
0: Yeah.
1: But it comes with so much love, and it really is a blessing at the end of the day.
0: Prince, we're not going to let you go?
2: Nope.
0: All righty, man. Y'all continue to hang with us. We got more with Prince Michael Joseph Jackson in the neighborhood, Big Boys Big Neighborhood. Boy.
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0: Big Boy's Big Neighborhood, Boy. Beautiful day in the neighborhood. DJ Quest is up in here, and it's about that time for your Big Hip Hop Mix. DJ Quest is up in here. What up, Questify?
30: What's good, Big?
0: Maintaining, doing a dang thing. And, man, how the weekend going for you so far?
30: It's popping.
0: Yeah, man. We out here doing our show from Vegas, man.
30: Yes, sir.
0: EDC weekend. It is going down.
30: Oh, yeah.
0: So a lot going on out here.
30: Yeah.
31: Well, yeah. Vegas, see.
0: No, what happens in Vegas, we're going to make sure we record it and send it back.
31: Yeah. Right.
30: Content.
0: Yeah, everything is content now.
31: You got to.
0: Man, I need that role with me, man. I can't walk away from her without her getting a video of me. Like, hey, babe, this is a video of you walking away. I was like, oh, my God.
1: If you guys have, whenever you see a light,
0: take your time,
1: do you feel
0: bro,
1: like, whenever you see a light, do you feel like it's a phone? You're like, oh, and you're like, oh no, it's just a car passing by.
0: Yeah. Yeah. Oh yeah.
1: Yeah.
0: Oh,
1: that's how I am. I'm traumatized.
0: Really?
1: No phones. Yeah.
2: Like people
1: has phones.
2: Streaming.
1: Yeah.
0: Oh my gosh, man.
2: Like I've popped in on people's streams. Like I see people at festivals streaming, and I just like kind of walk by and like I do a face.
0: Yeah.
2: Just to kind of throw their stream out.
0: No, but nobody watching them.
3: Yeah.
0: No trouble.
3: Yeah.
0: Everybody's streaming, man. Like we had DDG in the neighborhood, man. And his buddy, you know, had the backpack with all the like cells in it, you know, the SIM cards. Yeah. And I was like, dude, this dude gonna get cancer in his vertebrae.
3: That's crazy. Cause yeah, he gonna get
0: spinal cannulitis or something.
4: Yeah, because he even said he had like four or five different little like SIM cards in different carriers.
0: Yeah, yeah, and he had a big pack.
2: Yeah, dog, batteries,
1: yeah,
2: like
1: 5G
0: signals.
1: All
0: nah.
1: Signals.
0: Hell yeah, man.
2: An antenna.
0: That's why I told him when we turned off the lights, maybe he was glowing.
1: Yeah.
0: I'm like, what the hell?
2: He was radiating.
0: The Heliante in a major way. Yeah. And your big hip hop mix DJ Quest is up in here. Big Boy's Neighborhood.

0: Big Boy Neighborhood. DJ Quest up in here, man, on the turntable that turned labels right there for your big hip-hop mix, man. Another great one. Thank you once again, my brother.
1: Oh, I got you, big dog.
0: I ain't mad at you. I'm glad that you got the biggest song of the week coming up in a little bit.
1: Yes, sir.
0: All right, he's all locked and loaded over there. Y'all continue to hang out with us in the neighborhood. We got more DJ Quest. We got your biggest song of the week coming up, Big Boy's Neighborhood.
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0: comedian, funny man, straight from also from Chappelle's show. We got Donnell Rawlings in the neighborhood. You were in the service.
1: I was in the Air Force.
0: Thank you for your service. How long were you in?
1: Don't thank me.
0: No, really?
1: I wasn't.
0: Just go?
1: I didn't get no ribbons. I ain't get no ribbons. Ain't no blue hearts, no medal of valor,
0: no purple rings.
1: Right. The only medal I had was the only thing I had was my name.
0: Right.
1: And as like, you was in. I ain't got no ribbons. I barely had stripes. It wasn't that.
0: Right.
1: And for me, it was like for a lot of people, from my background, a lot of people of color. The military for me was just an option after high school for a guy that didn't have any formal training or anything. Mm-hmm. I wasn't going to college. So, you know, for a lot of black people, the military is the next best thing in regard to getting your life together. So that's what it was. No slight to people that serve to like want to protect the country. But I will tell you this, and I'll tell you this in your face. If we were in war and you was beside me, if I got shot, I would encourage them to shoot you too.
0: I'm not
1: gonna be the only one limping like that. Right. So I'm like this. I am not USA. I'm like, okay. I thought the military is a place where I get to go to college and I get the GI Bill.
0: Yeah.
1: And I thought that they said the GI Bill's equivalent to like $10,000. I thought they was gonna give me that when I showed up.
0: Right.
1: It was like, no, it's conditions to this. Shout out to all the people that serve and
0: are doing. Hey man, I remember a comedian Earthquake. He was like, man, they serious.
1: Yeah.
0: I didn't come over here for no war.
1: Me and Earthquake were both in the same branch. We were both in the Air Force.
0: Really though.
1: Yeah, it's so interesting. And he's one of my closest friends too.
0: Donnell, we're not gonna let you go. Y'all continue to hang out with us. We got more Donnell.

0: Boys Neighborhood. All righty now. Comedian, funny man, straight from also from Chappelle's Show. We got Donnell Rawlings in the neighborhood. Hey, man, is there any truth? Not truth, but I know that Day was recently asked about would he ever bring back the Chappelle Show. Is that a thing you think for real? Know. It's so much out there that
1: Chappelle Show. Is. The reason why I say it's a thing in regard to him possibly thinking about it sometime, because we have casual conversations about it. Mm-hmm. You know, like, I bought a place in Yellow Springs. He's one of my closest friends, and he's my neighbor also. So sometimes we'd be sitting around, you know, partaking or whatever, and he'll say something like, so, you know, if I was to do sketches again, would you be down? And I'm like this, what is in that drink? What kind of question is that?
0: Yeah, right. And you damn right I'm down.
1: You know, and there's certain times we'll have moments that we'll be out on the road and we'll think of something funny, and we'll say, what if we still had the show? And I was like, that's a horrible question. What if? Because, Dave, you know, that's open for you anytime you want to do it. Mm-hmm. I can understand what some of his reservations may be about doing it, because people understand to produce a show on a weekly basis like that, that's a lot of work. You know, it's like 16 hours a day, 4 or 5 days a week, and that's before you get to the editing booth, that's before you do anything. And then you look at, like, what does that translate for him? What does it translate into money? I can go out here and do an arena tour and get the same bag,
0: right?
1: Or I could commit to this. I don't think it would be a good idea to try to bring that show back as a weekly thing.
0: Nah.
1: Maybe a one-off, and like he suggested, like a movie or whatever, that would be awesome. God. That show was so huge.
0: Mm-hmm.
1: It meant so much to pop culture. It is hard for me to evade questions about the show.
0: Yeah.
1: You know what I'm saying? As much as people like, and the thing is, and this has been following my career, I've been doing it for 33 years, right? The Chappelle Show was 2.5 years of my career. And if you look at how I came into business and some of the things I did when I first came in as a young actor, as a young comedian, I accomplished some dope things. And even after the show, I continued with the same consistency. But this show was such an impact on pop culture. Do you think that everywhere I go, I want to hear people say I'm rich?
0: Right.
1: Or Ashy Larry? I don't have a problem with it. But we stamped the industry so much. It's hard to ignore it.
0: Yeah.
1: It's hard not to talk about it. And it's particularly people like myself, people like Neil, people like Charlie, you know, Dave. Like, we were, like, in the forefront of it. We were, like, probably got the most exposure, camera time, whatever. But then you have people, I'll say, like, Bill Burr. Bill Burr was a part of the show, right? Bill Burr has created his own legacy, done his own thing. Without the, I would say, the platform of Chappelle's Show, that was good for him. That's not what made him. It's his stand-up and everything. But he wasn't as much of a part of that show blowing up. So he does interviews, whatever. People might not ask him too much questions or whatever. Even I give you another example, like Wayne Brady. Wayne Brady made such a huge impact on the perception people had of him and everything on that show. And it's been documented that he doesn't really like people talking about it.
0: Oh, really?
1: You know, because he looks at all the other things that he's done. You know, Wayne Brady is a beast, man. To be able to sustain a career 25, 30 years, gainfully employed, being respected. But he doesn't embrace it as much as, I guess I would.
0: Mm-hmm.
1: But for the rest of his life, people are going to be always, man. Is Wayne Brady going to have to smack choke?
0: Yeah.
1: No matter whose line is next, make a deal, no matter Broadway or whatever, that's the thing that just hit everybody.
0: Donnell, we're not going to let you go. Nah. Y'all continue to hang out with us. We got more Donnell Rawlings in the neighborhood, Big Boys Big Neighborhood. Boy.
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20: 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Right. 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

0: rushing. I can make my boom man.
1: Big Boys Neighborhood. All righty now. Comedian, funny man, straight from also from Chappelle's Show. We got Donnell Rawlings in the neighborhood. Did you go to any of the Kanye shows at SoFi? Because I know Dave went.
2: No, I didn't.
1: And then I know at the show that we went to, the small show that you and Dave put on, Jay was there.
2: Yeah, he was there. But I didn't get out of it. And I wish me not seeing that, it's almost like if you like start seeing footage of a Michael Jackson concert, you like, dang, I wish I was there. I wish I was there just for that.
1: Were you in town?
2: I wasn't in town.
1: Yeah, no, man.
2: I would have showed up if I was.
1: Because that was one of those nights too. I didn't go the first night, but I heard so much the first that I was like, the second night I was like, I gotta go and see this.
2: Right.
1: You know, and when we were talking about cancel culture and there's different types and different things and certain things hit a little different. But I think that was one of those things too where I've seen it so much. I've seen Donald Trump say grab it by the pee and I'm like, oh, he's done.
3: Right.
1: You know, and there's so much I'm like, oh, he's done. When 6ix9ine was the king blood and then he's, you know, so-called, he snitched. I was like, oh, by the street code, he's done. So there's just different rules and different cancellations now.
2: No, that it's different levels of what a star is.
1: Say it.
2: You know what I'm saying? It's like, do you know how mad whoever Kanye had beef with, and I'll say the whites, do you know how mad they are that this dude can still have people want to see him and make $18 million in one night? That type of person, you can't control.
1: Yeah.
2: You can't control that type of person. And if you think about it, there's some similarities in the way, like Michael Jackson thought, and some similarities in the way Michael Jackson and Kanye think. You know, it's part of Michael Jackson's career where Tommy Mottola, he was like,
1: right,
2: this not it. I know that how powerful I am. I know that I contribute this, and you're not going to make me feel any way. And I know what the power I have. Those are goats. Kanye is a goat because he'll say, I don't need this for anything. He proved it. When he got those contracts or whatever, he's like, you know what? I could make $20 million just selling a pair of water socks. You know, those are the people that, at the end of the day, you can't control. Even although they're canceling some of these places that Kanye's supposed to perform, whatever, he's going to find a home somewhere. And if he don't, he's in a position where he can do everything himself.
1: Yeah.
2: Now, they're going to continue to want to be in bed with him. They're going to continue to want to work with him. But he's got the power and the confidence to say, guess what? I showed y'all. I don't need y'all.
1: Donnell, we're not going to let you go. Y'all continue to hang out with us.

0: Neighborhood.
1: All righty now, comedian, funny man, straight from also from Chappelle's Show. We got Donnell Rawlings in the neighborhood. Bro, your stand-up
2: is hilarious. I tell people.
1: And I'm talking about like machine gun.
2: Yeah.
1: Hilarious, you're right, bro.
2: And I'm like, you speak on yourself to people like, oh, I'm just telling you what is real.
1: Yeah.
2: And if you don't believe me, I tell you, this is when I know it's real. I do shows all over the country, all over the world, and this is the impact of what that show did for my brand and then how I take it to the next level. I'll do an arena. I've done multiple arenas. I don't think there's an arena in the country that I haven't done with Dave. I don't sell a ticket to that show. Nobody knows I'm going to be on that show, right? Dave don't ever have to put me on the flyer or anything. And they'll do the introduction. You've seen him on The Wire, right? You've seen him on The Corner. But you fell in love with him as Ashley Lerner and Chappelle Show, and 25,000 people, 20, they go crazy. That's only the start. And Chris Rock even said this, your celebrity will get you the first minute of your set. And this has got to be you after that.
1: Mm-hmm.
2: Oh, I like, Lord, my God. But when I go up there, I walk on to a standing O, and when I leave, it's a standing O. And that's not a guy just a comedic actor. That's a guy that's got over 30 years of it that really loves what he does and tries to evolve every year, try to find out how I can get deeper into what I do for people to continue to want to come see me.
1: Hey, man, what's your day-to-day? When you're not away, when you're not on stage, what do you do as Donnell Rawlings? Like,
2: I'm always thinking about what the next joke is going to be.
1: Mm.
2: I'm always thinking about how I can evolve as an entertainer and how I can evolve as a dad.
1: Ooh.
2: You know, my most important thing, my concern is like, how can I be the best for my son and how can I make him the best?
1: How young is your son?
2: He's 10.
1: Oh.
2: And he's like, and I know everybody's kid's older than my son.
1: Right.
2: Yo, Is this your first? Yes, yeah, first. Oh. Let me tell you something. You was like, oh, so how's the second wife?
1: No. Hey, man, but let me tell you, my son is 19, right?
2: Right.
1: And even when I had my son, all my homies already had kids.
2: Yeah.
1: You know what I'm saying? So you're the father of a 10-year-old.
2: I'm the grandfather and the father. In the same I forget about it until I run into certain situations. I was in the Bay doing the Super Bowl. And I met some people. I was at an event Angela Yee was doing, right?
1: Mm-hmm.
2: And it was some middle-aged couple. When I say middle-aged, my age, well, probably younger, right?
1: Right.
2: And they were like, are you going to the game? I was like, no, I'm not going to the game. I got to get back to L.A. to get to my son. And the lady said, what does he do?
1: You're like, he does fifth,
2: algebra?
1: Yeah.
2: Roblox?
1: Yeah. He does fifth grade. Donnell Rawlings, once again, thank you for coming into the neighborhood. For those out there, you can find the entire interview. It's right there at Big Boy TV, our YouTube channel. And as you're watching, hit that subscribe button. Y'all continue to hang with us in the neighborhood, Big Boy's Neighborhood.
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0: Big Boy's neighborhood. All righty now. Mariana was speaking about how she was at a yoga class.
1: Right. Yeah.
0: And they played a song during, you know, the yoga session by the guy David. You know, and David, you know, he's locked up, so on and so forth. So some of the, you know, the class members, they felt a certain way. So they went and they told the instructor. So we were just asking, what's the most caring thing you've ever done? We're going to bring Sabrina into the neighborhood and see what's going down with Sabrina up in here. Sabrina, hello.
2: Hello.
0: Hello there, Sabrina. Sabrina, what city are you calling from?
2: Granada Hills.
0: All righty, Sabrina from Granada Hills. Sabrina, what's the most caring thing you've ever done?
2: All right, Big. I mean, I don't know if I'm proud of it or not, but I'm just going to keep it real. We go out to dinner, and I'm sorry, but if I order something and that dish is just not good or tasty, I'm the one that'll ask for the manager and tell them, and my kids hate me for it.
0: Really? So you're the one that be like, can I get a manager here?
3: Wow.
0: But you know what it is too, though? But if you're not getting what you're paying for, you know, there's some people that just like, nah, it wasn't great. I don't want to send it back. But if you're not getting what you're paying for and you're tipping and everything,
1: it's
0: then
1: valid.
0: It's valid. It is caring, though. You know what I'm saying? Yeah. You are the caring with things like that.
2: I mean, you know what? Low key, I wanted my kids to hear you all say that.
0: but
3: are you sending things back if you didn't like the way it tasted? You normally get something? Like if you get a burrito, you're like, this doesn't taste like how it usually tastes? Or is it a new item and you're like, I don't like this, send this back?
0: Oh.
3: Like, which one is it?
0: Oh, yeah.
2: You know what? It's both. It's both. Right. Like the other night, we went to a really nice restaurant. And I'm like, okay, my daughter didn't like her French onion soup. And I was like, well, hold up. This French onion soup is like $15.
0: Right.
3: Wow. You're not lying.
1: Like, well, that's valid.
0: Yeah, man. they're just some caring activities that you just got to say, okay.
1: Right. All right. Some of them are valid.
0: Yeah.
1: Like, I wish I had a little more
2: of that
1: sometimes.
0: Right. Did you say it?
1: Yeah. Just stand up for yourself and go to the register and say something.
0: My wife, Veronica, she just like, if somebody say, you know, how was it? I'm like, oh, it was cool.
1: Right.
0: Can we get, you know, like, I'm not going to be like, oh, it was delicious.
3: Yeah.
0: And it was, you know,
3: it was cool.
0: Right. You know what I'm saying? Like, but it probably just sounded different coming from me.
1: Yeah.
0: What's the most caring thing you've ever done? Hit us up. Y'all continue to hang with us.

0: Hello.
1: Is this the service department?
0: Yes.
1: Man, I don't know if I'm having a problem with my alarm or if it's just with my horn being stuck, but I was driving down the highway and someone cut me off and I've got so frustrated that I banged my steering wheel.
0: Yep.
1: And now my horn or whatever my alarm won't go off.
0: The fuses are supposed to be under the hood. There's a big black box. Take the lid off.
1: Open up the cap right here, you say?
0: The electrical center.
1: All right, let me just see if it's under here. Hold on. There's a whole lot of steam came out of there.
0: There ain't nothing there for steam to come out where we're at, sir.
1: Oh, my eyes. I'm looking for a blue fuse. Okay, it's right here under the black box. Hold on.
0: Hello.
1: Oh, thank you.
0: If it's the fuse for the horn, you should just have to pull it out, and that's it.
1: Okay, well, it's out. Hold on. All right. Okay, well, it stopped right now.
0: Sounds like it wants to go again.
1: Yeah. Could it be from my alarm?
0: Maybe, but I never heard an alarm sound like that.
1: I'm going to turn the engine off, sir.
0: I don't know. If you found the right fuse, I don't know why it would come and go like that. The horn's probably burning up.
1: And what do I do about that?
0: You're going to have to...
2: Attention, shoppers. We have a idiot on the phone who really thought that I had a problem with my horn. Sir, we would like to say that you are a idiot, and thank you for your time.
3: Let's go.
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17: Big Boy's Big Neighborhood. Boy. All righty, now DJ Quest is up in here, Questified. Once again, biggest song of the week. What we got?
18: We got Don Toliver, E85.
17: Let's go ahead and get into it. Your biggest song of the week right here, Big Boy's Neighborhood.

0: Big Boys Neighborhood. All righty, now, once again, your biggest song of the week. DJ Quest, what do we have right there?
1: That was Don Toliver, E85.
0: All righty, man. Yeah, that dude is a chart ruler.
2: Right.
1: Yeah, man.
2: He's a great performer, too.
0: Yeah, he is, man. Yeah. He just did, Roll It Out last weekend as well, man.
1: Yeah,
0: shout out to him. We're going to go ahead and get on out of here, man. We got to let Quest get his little feathers on and get his rainbows. And for
2: right.
0: EDC, yeah,
2: oh,
0: man.
2: What time?
0: Yeah, this dude, he can stay up at EDC till like 5-6 in the morning.
3: Oh, yeah.
0: Good Lord have mercy, man. But we're going to go ahead and get on out of here. Definitely want to thank you guys for hanging out with us in the neighborhood. Big ups to our friends at Real 103.9 right here in Las Vegas and Chris Pickett. Once again, thank you for rocking with us in the neighborhood. 97.3, The Beat in Springfield, and also Real 92.3 in Los Angeles. And once again, thank you to our good friend Donnell Rawlings for being in the neighborhood, man. You can find that entire interview is right there at Big Boy TV, our YouTube channel. Enjoy the rest of your weekend. Hey, Sushi Ready? We are Big Boy's Neighborhood, and we are gone. There it is, Big Boy's Neighborhood.
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1: 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It's the weekend.
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1: 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KPAT, Orchid, Santa Maria, Lombok. 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

with the beef and get some chicken instead. 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Cardi B, bad. 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
1: 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KPAT, Orchid Santa Maria, Lompoc. 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
2: 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Life goes on.

0: go.
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1: 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KPAT, Orchid Santa Maria, Lombok. 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
1: Yeah. Yeah, yeah. Oh, yeah, yeah. Oh, you know I just be getting out my body sometimes. It's just matching up to my hysterics, but you know what I'm saying? My name be appreciating it. It's cool.

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1: 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Coffee in bed. Good. 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
2: 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I'm ready for the
1: 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KPAT, Orchid, Santa Maria, Lompoc. 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